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3: 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Means, hey, slow down. 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
1: Oh, here's someone picking a fight with Kelly. 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
1: It's the Pretty Reckless When I Wake Up on Loudwire Weekends. Of course, Taylor recovered now from not one but two animal bites while on the road with AC/DC. She was bitten by a bat and bitten by a spider that resulted in a pretty gnarly rash and some nasty side effects from that. But based on her recent social media posts, she does appear to be back up and running and doing well. Right now, more rock from Audioslave. It's Like a Stone on Loudwire Weekends.

0: It's Nine Inch Nails as alive as you need me to be on Loudwire weekends. You may remember that Nine Inch Nails and Boys Noize made their debut as Nine Inch Noize at Coachella last month, but some fans have been speculating whether or not we will see a return of Nine Inch Noize at Bonnaroo, because Boys Noize is set to perform at the festival in June. However, there's nothing really indicating that that's going to be a thing beyond festival goers wondering if it could happen. There's been no indication that that's actually something that will take place at the Bonnaroo Music and Arts Festival, but it would be cool, not gonna lie. However, it's not looking like that's going to be the case. All the way, more rock to come. 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

that's set to release on August 28th. He also talked about those who are wanting him to keep politics out of music, and he talked about his legacy and a whole lot. They covered a lot of ground in the interview that you can find now inside the Loudwire app. Right now, from Everlast, off that upcoming album, this is Stones on Loudwire Weekends.

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1: 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That album featured songs that originally appeared on movie soundtracks and tribute albums. And it also included a performance of Black Sabbath's Paranoid. Here it is now, our good cover of the night. It's Megadeth on Loudwire Weekends.

0: It's Sleep Theory and Words Are Worthless on Loudwire Weekends. The band has seen a rather meteoric rise since they first formed in 2019. They released their debut album, Afterglow, just last year, and they've continued to just enthrall fans across the world. And they actually released an exclusive Static Swirl vinyl repress of Afterglow that was limited to just 500 copies. And it's a gorgeous piece of vinyl. You can check it out on the band's social media. But on the way, I've got more rock to come tonight as Loudwire Weekends with me, Kat Michaels, continues with the latest from Dogstar on the way.
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1: A dumb theoretical question. Would you wear a blindfold you couldn't remove at all, nor even touch, nor sleep with it on, nor receive any help in exchange for a large sum of money?
2: Hell, I do that as a game with myself once in a while. I'll just go where I'll be somewhere in my house and I'll go, I wonder if I can make it to the end of the hallway without hitting something. And I'll just close my eyes. Because, I don't know, I have those thoughts of, like, I wonder what it's like to have to deal with this every day. Because you see some people that obviously it's their whole life. And so
1: you
2: they
1: mean
2: move
1: the blind.
2: Yeah. they move through the world incredibly quickly and efficiently because they're so used to how they manipulate sounds and everything else. But obviously we don't have that. So I like those little challenges sometimes. Like, I wonder if I can get through my house without hitting something.
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They've had over 3 million views on the official music video for their new song. Of course, if you're not familiar with Dogstar, it is the band that includes Keanu Reeves. He plays bass for Dogstar, and this is their latest now. It's called All In Now on Loudwire Weekends.

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Dave Grohl recently shared what song lyrics he thinks are just the absolute worst, the ones that are the cringiest. He was participating in an episode of Hot One Versus where basically you answer questions and you have the option to not answer the question, but instead eat an increasingly hot chicken wing. When he shared which song it was, he said it was DOA. And it's a line, "It's a shame we have to die, my dear. No one's getting out of here alive." He said he just thought it was so effing stupid and that he thought it was one of those that he wrote where the guys were just like, you know, "Dave, just anything, just sing something." 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
1: I tell my bitch get ready to go. 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

0: Magnolia Park in Shallow on Loudwire Weekends. I'm Kat Michaels. 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

0: Guns N' Roses November Rain on Loudwire Weekends. 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They debuted their live cover of Black Sabbath's Never Say Die. 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
0: accelerate
2: up.
0: So I get through before it turns red.
1: 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You're supposed to
0: begin
1: slow down
0: stopping
1: and prepare to stop.
0: And
1: I'm sure that's what the yellow lights on a bus mean. Means, hey, slow down. The reds are coming.
0: Do you remember? Do you remember when I said my foot was on the brake?
2: You should have pressed harder.
1: But you should have pressed the brake to then stop and remain stopped. You don't slow down at a yellow light and then just be like, nah, continue on.
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It's The Offspring, Make It All Right on Loudwire Weekends. I'm Kat Michaels, and as if Dexter Holland of The Offspring couldn't get any cooler, I've just learned this week that he participates in something called Angel Flight, which is a network of volunteer pilots that provide free medical transportation for people in need at no cost to the passengers. Just goes to show what an incredible human being he is, not just a talented musician. And we love that. We love a good musician who's also a good human. You can find out more. Check out the band's socials. On the way, more rock to come, including the latest from a young rocker out of Buffalo. It's next as Loudwire Weekends continues.

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5: Hey, it's Kat Michaels. Thanks for coming to hang out. Saturday night, Memorial Day weekend. Lots of things going on this weekend, of course. So thanks for hanging out. On the way, more music to come in the 11 o'clock hour. Of course, we're just going to get through the rest of the night. But first, I've got the latest from Ryan Purds, the young Buffalo-based singer, guitarist, and songwriter. He's got a bit of a gritty alt-rock sort of classic grunge vibe going on. You can definitely hear the Chris Cornell influences in his vocals. But he's doing big things, and we are absolutely here for it, watching all of it. So Ryan Purds now. 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

Alice in Chains on Loudwire Weekends. I'm Kat Michaels, and back in September, I sat down with Amy Lee of Evanescence, and we talked about a whole lot of different things, but she discussed the potential for the upcoming album. She had said spring, she said early 2026, and then she clarified that she meant sort of spring. Now we're learning that that new album, the sixth studio album for the band titled Sanctuary, is expected to be released next month in June. But we've been waiting, and they've given us a teaser. Here is the first release of that album. Now it's Who Will You Follow on Loudwire Weekends.

0: It's Ozzy over the mountain on Loudwire Weekends. I'm Kat Michaels. 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I mean, it's gorgeous, and it went up on the market about a month ago. You can see photos now. 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
2: A dumb theoretical question. 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
3: Hell, I do that as a game with myself once in a while. I'll just go where I'll be somewhere in my house, and I'll go, I wonder if I can make it to the end of the hallway without hitting something. And I'll just close my eyes. Because, I don't know, I have those thoughts of, like, I wonder what it's like to have to deal with this every day. Because you see some people that, obviously, it's their whole life. And so
2: you
3: they
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3: move
2: the blind.
3: 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So I like those little challenges sometimes. Like, I wonder if I can get through my house without hitting something.
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I'm Kat Michaels, and it's their song In the End from Hybrid Theory that landed on Loudwire's list of the best rock songs of each year of the 2000s, from 2000 to 2009. 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

0: 3 days grace in May Day on Loudwire Weekends. I'm Kat Michaels. The band just wrapped up the Canadian leg of their Alien Nation tour. 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
5: 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I hope to see you back tomorrow night. We'll do it again, same time, same place, 7 to midnight as we continue through the Memorial Day weekend. 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
1: A dumb theoretical question. Would you wear a blindfold you couldn't remove at all, nor even touch, nor sleep with it on, nor receive any help in exchange for a large sum of money?
2: Hell, I do that as a game with myself once in a while. I'll just go where I'll be somewhere in my house and I'll go, I wonder if I can make it to the end of the hallway without hitting something. And I'll just close my eyes. Because, I don't know, I have that those thoughts of, like, I wonder what it's like to have to deal with this every day. Because you see some people that obviously it's their whole life. And so
1: you
2: they
1: mean
2: move
1: blind.
2: Yeah, they move through the world incredibly quickly and efficiently because they're so used to how they manipulate sounds and everything else. But obviously, we don't have that. So I like those little challenges sometimes. Like, I wonder if I can get through my house without hitting something.
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1: Who is this irresistible creature who has an insatiable love for the

Banana 101.5. It's time for another three drinks. No, actually, it's time for another Memorial Day triple play. Or both. Have a great Memorial Day weekend. I've got

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This is a Memorial Day triple play. 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

What we've got here is failure to communicate. 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
1: Huge debate on the show about whether or not you have to stop as soon as you see flashing yellow lights on a bus, or do you wait for the red?
2: What do you do when you pull up to a yellow stoplight?
1: Speed up. Accelerate so I get through before it turns red.
2: What are you supposed to do? 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
1: And
2: I'm sure that's what the yellow lights on a bus mean. Means, hey, slow down. The reds are coming.
1: Do you remember when I said my foot was on the brake?
3: You should have pressed harder.
2: But you should have pressed the brake to then stop and remain stopped. 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
3: Now, be truthful. 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
2: and you didn't want it to hit the dashboard, right?
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Ooh, squirrel. 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Yeah. More rock now.

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2: 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I am from Canada, and I work in the Dakotas. 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
1: A dumb theoretical question. Would you wear a blindfold you couldn't remove at all, nor even touch, nor sleep with it on, nor receive any help in exchange for a large sum of money?
2: Hell, I do that as a game with myself once in a while. I'll just go where I'll be somewhere in my house and I'll go, I wonder if I can make it to the end of the hallway without hitting something. And I'll just close my eyes. Because, I don't know, I have those thoughts of, like, I wonder what it's like to have to deal with this every day. Because you see some people that obviously it's their whole life. And so
1: you
2: they
1: mean
2: move
1: blind.
2: Yeah, they move through the world incredibly quickly and efficiently because they're so used to how they manipulate sounds and everything else. But obviously, we don't have that. So I like those little challenges sometimes. Like, I wonder if I can get through my house without hitting something.
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1: stopping
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2: 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Means, hey, slow down. 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
1: Do you remember when I said my foot was on the brake?
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5: 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It's Tony LaBrie from Banana 101.5. 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

Banana 101.5. It's time for another three drinks. Oh, actually, it's time for another Memorial Day triple play. Or both. Have a great Memorial Day weekend. She keeps

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1: A dumb theoretical question. Would you wear a blindfold you couldn't remove at all, nor even touch, nor sleep with it on, nor receive any help in exchange for a large sum of money?
2: Hell, I do that as a game with myself once in a while. I'll just go where I'll be somewhere in my house and I'll go, I wonder if I can make it to the end of the hallway without hitting something. And I'll just close my eyes. Because I don't know, I have those thoughts of, like, I wonder what it's like to have to deal with this every day. Because you see some people that obviously it's their whole life. And so
1: you
2: they
1: mean
2: move
1: the blind.
2: Yeah, they move through the world incredibly quickly and efficiently because they're so used to how they manipulate sounds and everything else. But obviously, we don't have that. So I like those little challenges sometimes. Like, I wonder if I can get through my house without hitting something.
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Hey, it's Kat Michaels. I hope you're having a great Memorial Day weekend, and I hope you'll come and hang out with me tonight for Loudwire Weekends. We'll be celebrating the 40th anniversary of AC/DC's Who Made Who, along with the 38th anniversary of Van Halen's OU812. We'll celebrate the birthday of the Black Crowes' Rich Robinson, and we will be remembering the

late Slipknot bassist Paul Gray on the anniversary of his passing tonight with Live and Loud. All that and more, and it all kicks off at 7 o'clock. I'll see you then for Loudwire Weekends.

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1: Huge debate on the show about whether or not you have to stop as soon as you see flashing yellow lights on a bus, or do you wait for the red?
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2: 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Means, hey, slow down. 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
1: A dumb theoretical question. Would you wear a blindfold you couldn't remove at all, nor even touch, nor sleep with it on, nor receive any help in exchange for a large sum of money?
2: Hell, I do that as a game with myself once in a while. I'll just go where I'll be somewhere in my house and I'll go, I wonder if I can make it to the end of the hallway without hitting something. And I'll just close my eyes. Because, I don't know, I have that those thoughts of, like, I wonder what it's like to have to deal with this every day. Because you see some people that obviously it's their whole life. And so
1: you
2: they
1: mean
2: move
1: blind.
2: Yeah, they move through the world incredibly quickly and efficiently because they're so used to how they manipulate sounds and everything else. But obviously, we don't have that. So I like those little challenges sometimes. Like, I wonder if I can get through my house without hitting something.
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1: Huge debate on the show about whether or not you have to stop as soon as you see flashing yellow lights on a bus, or do you wait for the red?
2: What do you do when you pull up to a yellow stoplight?
1: Speed accelerate up. So I get through before it turns red.
2: What are you supposed to do? You're supposed to
1: begin
2: slow down
1: stopping
2: and prepare to stop.
1: And
2: I'm sure that's what the yellow lights on a bus mean. Means, hey, slow down. The reds are coming.
1: Do you remember when I said my foot was on the brake?
3: You should have pressed harder.
2: But you should have pressed the brake to then stop and remain stopped. You don't slow down at a yellow light and then just be like, continue on.
3: Now, be truthful. 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
2: and you didn't want it to hit
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0: Hey, what's up? It's Tony LaBrie from Banana 101.5. We have got the hookup for you on tickets to the Saginaw Tattoo Fest, which is coming to the Dow Event Center May 29th through the 31st. 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
1: A dumb theoretical question. Would you wear a blindfold you couldn't remove at all, nor even touch, nor sleep with it on, nor receive any help in exchange for a large sum of money?
2: Hell, I do that as a game with myself once in a while. I'll just go where I'll be somewhere in my house and I'll go, I wonder if I can make it to the end of the hallway without hitting something. And I'll just close my eyes. Because, I don't know, I have that those thoughts of, like, I wonder what it's like to have to deal with this every day. Because you see some people that, obviously, it's their whole life. And so
1: you
2: they
1: mean
2: move
1: blind.
2: 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But obviously, we don't have that. So I like those little challenges sometimes. Like, I wonder if I can get through my house without hitting something.
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0: Memorial Day weekend, we take a moment to honor the brave men and women who gave everything for our freedom. And as we remember, we turn it up with Memorial Day triple plays. 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From legends to modern monsters. Memorial Day triple plays is your soundtrack for the long weekend. 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
0: Hefty Slider Bag. 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Come on.
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Pressman with a little Memorial Weekend mayhem. Yes, there will be mayhem because we have a big contest launching tomorrow. We'll talk about that coming up. Right now, Memorial Day Triple Plays.

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1: Well, look at this. We still have a good, 2 days worth of Memorial Day triple plays. I'd say all the way until tomorrow night. Hope you will stick with us and enjoy some threefers. Just due to scheduling, we are launching another giveaway. Another chance for you to fly out of town and enjoy something incredibly special tomorrow. We're talking the Foo Fighters in Cleveland. You'll have an extra day to enjoy the Rock and Roll Hall of Fame. Grab those codes at 10, 2, 5, and 8 beginning tomorrow.

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More Memorial Day triple plays on the way, but we got to get that new rock in. Here's Evanescence with Who Will You Follow?

0: Hey, what's up? It's Tony Labrie from Banana 101.5. We have got the hookup for you on tickets to the Saginaw Tattoo Fest, which is coming to the Dow Event Center May 29th through the 31st. 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
1: We're dialing up those triple shots all weekend long. I hope you're having a great Memorial Day weekend. 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Sorry about that.

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1: It's your friend in the radio business, Wes Nessman. Triple shot of Aerosmith there on a Memorial Day, three-day weekend. Got another set coming up for you at the top of the hour. In the meantime, here's some Kravitz for you.

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1: It's your friend in the radio business, Wes Nessman. I am, again, a connoisseur of dumb criminals, and every once in a while I'll run across one and went, that could be me. I'll tell you about that guy coming up. In the meantime, it's Memorial Day Triple Plays with Nirvana.

back-to-back rock that hits harder, lasts longer, and keeps your weekend moving. 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

0: Rock Radio, Banana 101.5. Memorial Day, triple plays all weekend long. Also got the new one from Ice Nine Kills, not too far away. You know, every once in a while, I'll read one of these dumb criminal stories, and I kind of go, I could see making those mistakes. Well, we had a guy who was really, really mad that his neighbor's porch light was malfunctioning. You know how LED lights do, that kind of thing? So he got really, really mad. He strapped on a headlamp. He grabbed his ladder. He went over there, climbed the ladder, ripped his neighbor's porch light off the wall, and went back home. And, of course, he's in a lot of trouble for doing that because it damaged the wiring and everything. And, man, it sounds like something I'd do. It's like, neighbor, you're not handling this thing. I'm going to handle it. Now, the big difference between me and this guy is he did that wall completely naked. Myself, I would have wore a pair of shorts or something.
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2: A dumb theoretical question. 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
3: Hell, I do that as a game with myself once in a while. I'll just go where I'll be somewhere in my house, and I'll go, I wonder if I can make it to the end of the hallway without hitting something. And I'll just close my eyes. Because, I don't know, I have that those thoughts of, like, I wonder what it's like to have to deal with this every day. Because you see some people that, obviously, it's their whole life. And so
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3: they
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3: move
2: the blind?
3: 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But obviously, we don't have that. So, I like those little challenges sometimes. Like, I wonder if I can get through my house without hitting something.
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1: I watched a documentary on Dio, and I thought I knew everything there was to know about Dio from watching that documentary. And then I heard another rock star talking about Dio, who basically said that Dio could quote sports statistics like nobody else. He knew sports like a crazy man. I had no idea. More triple plays on the way right now. Ice Nine Kills with Twisting the Knife. This.

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1: Man, I've been doing a lot of deep diving on Netflix, and if you've not done so yet, make sure you check out Becoming Led Zeppelin before it's gone. 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And speaking

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1: Beginning tomorrow, your chance to see the Foo Fighters in Cleveland, Ohio. You'll also go to the Rock Hall of Fame. How about some of that? Grab those codes at 10, 2, 5, and 8.

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0: Blitz Rock Radio, Banana 101.5. Memorial Day triple plays all weekend long. That means you got a whole nother day of this. And later this hour, we'll roll a little Metallica for you. Plus, I have the new one from 3 Days Grace on the way. Let's talk about a snack strategy. Okay, we got to go back a little bit. Walmart said they were going to give less space to brands like Doritos and things like that because they were getting too expensive. Well, those brands, a lot of them owned by PepsiCo, actually lowered their price and people started buying more of them. Everything's good, right? Well, kind of good, because now they're going to raise the price on the small bags. You know, the ones you pick up at the convenience stores or at little snack bars or even those little bags, the tiny ones that were 2 for $1. The price on all those set to go up from 10 to 20 cents. So buy the big bag if you're going to enjoy those chips.
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0: 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Because you see some people that, obviously, it's their whole life. And so
1: you
0: they
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0: move,
1: the blind?
0: Yeah. they move through the world incredibly quickly and efficiently because they're so used to how they manipulate sounds and everything else. But obviously, we don't have that. So, I like those little challenges sometimes. Like, I wonder if I can get through my house without hitting something.
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1: I've seen Metallica five or six times, and I'll tell you something that's crazy. It's crazy that they keep getting better and better. You know, you would think that at some point there would be a curve where they wouldn't be so good. After all, they've all received ARP cards in the mail. I promise you that. They've all got the little red and white cards. They've at least got the offers for them. And still, they're one of the most incredible live bands you will ever see. We're doing Memorial Day triple plays with the Mighty Met.

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1: 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I go, well, it was the most embarrassing thing that no one ever knew about.
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2: Memorial Day Triple Play's got another triple shot on the way. Ooh, it's going to be Alice in Chains. 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New Papa Roach on the way. 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Yes, I said tomorrow. 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
4: A dumb theoretical question. 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
5: Hell, I do that as a game with myself once in a while. I'll just go where I'll be somewhere in my house, and I'll go, I wonder if I can make it to the end of the hallway without hitting something. And I'll just close my eyes. Because, I don't know, I have that those thoughts of, like, I wonder what it's like to have to deal with this every day. Because you see some people that, obviously, it's their whole life. And so
6: you
5: they
6: mean
5: move
6: the blind?
5: Yeah. they move through the world incredibly quickly and efficiently because they're so used to how they manipulate sounds and everything else. But obviously, we don't have that. So, I like those little challenges sometimes. Like, I wonder if I can get through my house without hitting something.
7: Howings, I've never met somebody who makes living alone.

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3: 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The next thing you know, it's a thing. 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

0: what's up? 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
5: I'm Ben, and I work at United Healthcare. 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
1: My favorite dumb criminal story of the week was a guy who got pulled over for a minor traffic, infraction, like a busted taillight, something like that. The cop's talking to him. Everything's going well. The guy is almost on his way. And then his toddler pulls a gun out of the diaper bag. The moral of the story, if your toddler's a gangsta, leave him at home, maybe, so you don't get in so much trouble. We're doing Memorial Day Triple P.

0: Lance Rock Radio, Banana 101.5. It's Memorial Day Triple Plays, which means this will go on through tomorrow. And also tomorrow, we kick off your chances to see the Foo Fighters in Cleveland.
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1: It's your friend in the radio business, Wes Nessman. I want to tell you how The Offspring disappointed me coming up, but I'll also tell you how you could see the Foo Fighters in Cleveland.
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1: It's your friend in the radio business, Wes Nessman. Let's start with this. I have 13 tattoos on my body that were inspired by the cover of Offspring's Ixnay on the Hombre album cover. It's kind of a Day of the Dead thing. Kind of got me rolling, and I did 13 different skulls, huge ones, on my body. Big fan. Then the Offspring did something when I saw them in concert that's kind of a deal breaker for me, and it's so petty. They came out, and Dexter was wearing a sports coat. I don't know why. I can't handle that. The first time I saw somebody do that, it was Dave Mustaine of Megadeth. Again, I just went, are you here to do a business lunch date or to rock us? Which are you here to do? For some reason, the minute a rocker puts on a sports coat, I'm kind of done with them. At least live. I still am into the Offspring totally. We have your chance to see the Foo Fighters beginning tomorrow in Cleveland. It's simple. Same times that we did for Upheaval. 10, 2, 5, and 8. Grab up those code words. Slam them in your phone for your chance to rock in Cleveland.
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4: Hell, I do that as a game with myself once in a while. I'll just go where I'll be somewhere in my house.

0: I go, I wonder if I can make it to the end of the hallway without hitting something. And I'll just close my eyes. Because, I don't know, I have that those thoughts of, like, I wonder what it's like to have to deal with this every day. Because you see some people that, obviously, it's their whole life. And so
1: you
0: they
1: mean
0: move
1: the blind.
0: Yeah, they move through the world incredibly quickly and efficiently because they're so used to how they manipulate sounds and everything else. But obviously, we don't have that. So I like those little challenges sometimes. Like, I wonder if I can get through my house without hitting something.
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3: My name is Jessa. 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
1: Another Memorial Day triple play on the way from Motley Crue. Right now, a band that I believe is going to blow up big time at some point. This is Sleep.

0: Memorial Day weekend, we take a moment to honor the brave men and women who gave everything for our freedom. And as we remember, we turn it up with Memorial Day triple plays. Three straight from the biggest names in rock. 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From legends to modern monsters. Memorial Day triple plays is your soundtrack for the long weekend. 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

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We've got a trip we're so excited about. We're not waiting past the holiday. No, we are actually starting tomorrow. 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

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Yes, we're rolling the deep cuts now and again on this Memorial Day Triple Play weekend. Motley Crue with Helter Skelter. Coming up at the top of the hour, got another Triple Play for you. Right now, it's back.

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Flint's Rock Radio, Banana 101.5, just wrapping up three in a row from Green Day there as a part of the Memorial Day Triple Play weekend we have going on. I'm Chris Monroe. Thanks for being here. I hope you're having an awesome weekend. And coming up tomorrow, we're going to start things off with a whole nother trip we're trying to set you up with to go see Foo Fighters in the rock and roll capital of the world, Cleveland, Ohio. Huntington Bank Field, round trip airfare, you know, unless you want to drive. You got two tickets to the Rock and Roll Hall of Fame, two-night hotel stay. All you got to do is get the code words. We're back at it with that. 10, 2, and 5 starting tomorrow, and you could be walking away with that trip for two to go see Foo Fighters in Ohio. It's all brought to you by our friends at Lake Fenton Snack Outlet. 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

Banana 101.5. It's time for another three drinks. Oh, actually, it's time for another Memorial Day triple play. Or both. Have a great Memorial Day weekend.

Flint Rock Radio, Banana 101.5, wrapping up three in a row there from AC/DC as part of the Memorial Day Triple Play Weekend. Coming up at four, we'll get you three in a row from Ozzy. So that's on the way. Stick around right now. It is Korn.

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Clinch Rock Radio, Banana 101.5. What's up? Chris Monroe, hope you're having a great weekend. It is a Memorial Day triple play weekend as well, so that means you got two more right now from

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Just wrapping up three in a row from Ozzy as part of the Memorial Day Triple Play Weekend. What's going on? I'm Chris Monroe. Heading your way tomorrow. You're going to get a whole fresh set of codes for a brand new trip. We're trying to send you to go see Foo Fighters in Cleveland, Ohio. So you're going to get two tickets to the show at Huntington Bank Field. That's going on in August. Round trip airfare, unless you want to drive. Two tickets to the Rock and Roll Hall of Fame and the hotel stay. You'll be all good to go. The codes are going to come at you at 10, 2, 5, and 8. So make sure you get as many as possible for more chances to win. And again, your first code will be heading your way tomorrow morning, 10 a.m., right after the Free Beer and Hot Wings show, Foo Fighters in Ohio.

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3: 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Means, hey, slow down. 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

29th through the 31st. 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

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Happy Memorial Day weekend. I hope you're enjoying the long holiday weekend. And we're throwing triple plays at you all weekend long, which means right now, two more from Pearl Jam.

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Flint Rock Radio, Benina 101.5, wrapping up three in a row there from Pearl Jam as part of the Memorial Day Triple Play Weekend. Coming up at 5, we'll get you three in a row from Zeppelin. So that's coming up here very soon.

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0: Flint Rock Radio, Banana 101.5. What's going on? I'm Chris Monroe. Hope you're having a great weekend. Just wrapping up three in a row there from Zeppelin as part of the Memorial Day Triple Play weekend. A little bit later on this hour, we'll get you three in a row from Nirvana. So that's on the way. Hey, make sure you open up the Banana app right now and get signed up for tickets to the Saginaw Tattoo Festival. If you want to go to that, that's happening at the Dow Event Center, May 29th through the 31st. 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

Rock Radio, Banana 101.5. What's going on? I'm Chris Monroe. There's just something about a good Verner's, whether you're sick or not, that will make you feel better. They're turning 160 years old, Verner's is. So they're going to have a birthday celebration in Detroit. That's going down on Sunday, June 14th in the Eastern Market District from 1 until 4. And plenty of things going on there. 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

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This day.

0: This Memorial Day weekend, we take a moment to honor the brave men and women who gave everything for our freedom. 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Memorial Day triple plays is your soundtrack for the long weekend. 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
1: So when I was younger, I was curious about my
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It is a Memorial Day triple play weekend. That was the first of three for you from Bush. Now on to the sound of winter.

0: Flint's Rock Radio, Bonita 101.5, wrapping up three in a row there from Bush as part of the Memorial Day Triple Play weekend. Hey, starting tomorrow, we got a brand new trip we're trying to hook you up with. 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
1: August was born 3 pounds, 9.8 ounces. When I first saw him, it was a whole range of emotions. There's stuff I still want to do. Being a young dad, it's not giving up. It's shifting. 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

101.5. What's going on? I'm Chris Monroe. Super excited for this week for the Banana Bad Golfers League. We're into week four. And then coming up in about a week and a half, I'll be heading to Vegas. A couple weeks after that, I'm going up to the UP to play some golf. Looking forward to this summer, that is for sure. It's 3 days, Grace. Don't want to go home tonight. See

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I'm Chris Monroe, and it is a Memorial Day triple play weekend, which means you got two more heading your way right now from GNR. Here's Sympathy for the Devil.

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Yeah, well, probably the drinks. But use the rock anyway. On Flint's Rock Radio, Banana 101.5.

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Chris Monroe, appreciate you being here. Hope you're enjoying your weekend. Here's Sublime.

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1: And get

Hey, it's Kat Michaels. Thanks for coming to hang out on our Memorial Day weekend. We've got a lot of ground to cover in tonight's show. We'll be celebrating the anniversary of AC/DC's Who Made Who, along with Van Halen's OU812. Also celebrating the birthday of Rich Robinson from the Black Crowes. And we will be remembering Paul Gray of Slipknot on the anniversary of his passing with tonight's Live and Loud and The Goat with Lauren later this evening as well. But to kick things off now, how about some Foo Fighters? It's My Hero on Loudwire Weekends.

0: Motley Crue, Shout at the Devil on Loudwire Weekends. I'm Kat Michaels. And as we all know, John 5 has been playing guitar with the crew for a couple years now. But it turns out that he's now not spoken to Rob Zombie in 4 years. It seems his decision to join the crew may have severed his relationship with Zombie. 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
2: A dumb theoretical question. 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
3: Hell, I do that as a game with myself once in a while. I'll just go where I'll be somewhere in my house and I'll go, I wonder if I can make it to the end of the hallway without hitting something. And I'll just close my eyes. Because, I don't know, I have those thoughts of, like, I wonder what it's like to have to deal with this every day. Because you see some people that, obviously, it's their whole life. And so
2: you
3: they
2: mean
3: move
2: the blind.
3: Yeah, they move through the world incredibly quickly and efficiently because they're so used to how they manipulate sounds and everything else. But obviously, we don't have that. So I like those little challenges sometimes. Like, I wonder if I can get through my house without hitting something.
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1: I noticed when the camera was stuck on me that my nips were showing through my shirt. 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

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We're celebrating 40 years of Who Made Who. 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

0: It's Shinedown, a symptom of being human on Loudwire weekends. The band recently did something for a fan at a show in Wisconsin. It turns out that the fan, his name is Anthony, was in attendance of his 102nd Shinedown show, and he had asked the band to play a song that is his favorite. And it turns out the band had not played that song live in 18 years, but they did it just for Anthony. 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
6: On the way next hour, we'll be going live and loud with 3 in a row from Slipknot tonight as we remember Paul Gray on the anniversary of his passing in 2010. But before we get there, I have the latest now from Five Finger Death Punch. It's off of the band's forthcoming 10th studio album. They just released this track a little over a week ago. Here it is now, the latest from Five Finger Death Punch. This is Eye of the Storm on Loud Wire Weekends. 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